0: We don't play games. They're not going to have a nuclear weapon.
1: Before departing the White House for his state visit to China, Trump told reporters the U.S. will only make a good deal with Iran that benefits the American people. He's not playing.
0: We'll win it peacefully or otherwise. Their Navy's gone. Their Air Force is gone. Every single element of their war machine is gone.
1: The president says his team is discussing Iran on this long flight to China. Alligator Alcatraz is soon shutting down. According to multiple reports, vendors hired to operate the immigration detention facility in South Florida's Everglades have been told by government officials that the facility will soon close. The 1,400 detainees still housed at the facility will reportedly be removed in the near future. eBay is rejecting GameStop's takeover bid.
2: The auction site called GameStop CEO Ryan Cohen's unsolicited $56 billion proposal neither credible nor attractive. Among the concerns eBay cited included the uncertainty regarding the video game retailer's financing proposal. GameStop had said it had a $20 billion financing commitment along with $9 billion in cash, leaving a big funding gap. Cohen previously told CNBC he was ready to take his offer directly to shareholders if eBay rejected the proposal. I'm at Mattinson.
1: The wild weather continues. Several regions of the U.S. are set to be gripped by a powerful weather system this week. The Pacific Northwest could get drenched by rounds of light to moderate rain until the end of the week. Meanwhile, a round of severe storms that could bring damaging hail and winds may impact residents of the Northeast and Mid-Atlantic regions. Jim Roop, NBC News Radio.
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Scott and McCreary, this is it here inside RC Social Saloon. I hope you're having a great start to the week. Hi there, Rich Cassidy. Welcome to it. Hey, sit on down. We got music on the way from Kane Brown with Woman, his latest, also Toby, How You Like Me Now, Mark Chestnut, Jordan Davis, and we're going to be talking about you and survival. I don't know if you've been over to our Facebook page yet or not, but asking you a question about your life growing up. We'll tell you more about that here in a minute. Brooks and Dunn and Hard Working Man, welcome to it.

0: That is Caden Brown and Woman here inside RC's Social Saloon. Mark Chestnut on the Way Brother Jukebox. And in a recent podcast, Mark Chestnut talked about how bad his health had gotten about a year and a half ago when he was rushed to the emergency room and doctors told him that he could not afford to take another drink, because if he were to take another drink, he'd be right back there and then he would eventually die. His body had started shutting down from as much as he had been drinking. Mark saying his drinking really picked up after he had quadruple bypass surgery, but he is steer and clear of all that booze now. He said he had a lot of fun times, but he's much happier and healthier now. Jordan Davis and Josh Turner coming up.
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0: Jordan Davis and Turn This Truck Around here inside the saloon. All right, so yesterday on our Facebook page, we asked you to give us something that makes you genuinely surprised that you survived. Basically, something that happened in your life, and as we always know, when you're right in the thick of it, when it's happening right then and there, you say, there is no way I'm going to be able to get out of this alive. But you came out on the other side, you survived it. What is something at one moment, and it could be a variety of things, could be moving and going to a new school, could be a health issue, could be financial, could be a job, whatever the case may be, what is something that you are generally surprised, or genuinely surprised, I should say, that you survived? Let us know. We get to some of your responses here in a minute.
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0: Chris Jansen, me and a beer here inside RC Social Saloon with Full Hour Country. Hang out for Eric Church. We'll throw in Alan Jackson, Tucker Wetmore. How about Tim McGraw? Terry McBride and the Ride with Love on the Loose and Heart on the Run. And, of course, more of your requests. Hit us up on Facebook at RC Social Saloon if you got something you just wants to hear.
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man knows the best thing that he can do is just look her in the eye and beg for mercy and face the bitter truth.

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At Joe Diffie, prop me up beside the jukebox if I die. And I imagine there were quite a few people that took that song literal when he passed away some 6 years ago, wondering, all right, so what jukebox do I got to go to and see Joe Diffie? I think it would be kind of cool if they had a wax figure of Joe Diffie by a jukebox somewhere down on Lower Broadway, but you never know. On the way, Megan Maroney will throw in Terry McBride in the ride and Luke Bryan. Here is Drink a Beer.

0: Megan Maroney and Beautiful Things here inside the saloon. That is her latest on the way. Parmalee. We'll throw in Tim McGraw. It goes something like that. Tim McGraw, of course, headed to the Hall of Fame later this fall, but he's out all summer long, out on tour, doing so few stadiums. And Kenny Chesney with Get Along. Thank you so much for hanging out inside the saloon. Back in a second.
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0: Parmalee and Cowgirl here inside RC Social Saloon. So, all right, so yesterday on our Facebook page, we asked you, what is something that you are genuinely surprised that you survived in your life? And it doesn't have to be anything drastic in the sense that it was life-threatening. I mean, it can be a health issue, but just anything where you were in the thick of it and you said, there is no way I'm ever going to either get this done, get out of this hole I've dug myself into. What was it that you were really surprised that you survived in your life? Aaron says geometry. Now that's a pretty funny answer there. Tom said my entire childhood. Wow. Jimmy said my wife passing away. And Trisha says 2020. It was hard. Passing of two of my friends and my mom. And I was in a motorcycle crash. What is something that you were surprised that you survived, but you made it out on the other side? And here you are. Let us know on our Facebook at RC Social Saloon.
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0: Tucker Wetmore and Brunette here inside RC Social Saloon, full hour of country hangout, music on the way from Ronnie Millsap, Riley Green with Change My Mind, also Zach Brown, Tracy Bird, and Low Cash with their big number one, I Know Somebody. Well, you know this, don't you? 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

Clint Black-Ed, Nobody's Home, here inside the saloon, rolling through the greatest country songs of all time. That is what we do. That's how we do, as the kids would say. Music on the way from Tracy Byrd. Throw in Luke Combs. Patti Loveless has been lonely too long. And Brad Paisley, who just released brand new music. And not only that, Brad is hitting the road. Been a while since he's been out on the road. He will hit the road in August. All those details on our Facebook page at RC Social Saloon. Here's Brad now and online.

0: Josh Ross, Hate How You Look here inside the saloon. Could be his second number one in a row. Luke Combs on the way, Sleepless in a Hotel Room. Throw in Tracy Byrd with Don't Take Her, She's All I Got. The old Johnny Paycheck classic. And Low Cash, their big old number one. I Know Somebody. Hang on.
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0: Luke Combs, sleepless in a hotel room here inside the saloon, still out on his world tour over the weekend, played the home of the Oklahoma Sooners in Norman, walked out to Toby Keith's Should Have Been a Cowboy, as you can imagine, the sold-out stadium. Absolutely love that. We are asking you on our Facebook page, what is something that genuinely surprised you that you survived in your life? Something when you were in the thick of it, you didn't know if you were going to survive it and come out on the other end. But now, of course, you can look back on it and say, yep, I made it through. Wink says, my mental breakdown. Even my former therapist told me she didn't expect me to survive in the summer of 2022. Well, Wink, I'm glad you're on this side of it. Brandon said multiple brain surgeries. Ralph says anything from the time I was 13 till I was 38. And Samantha says burying my son and managing not to face plant off the wagon. He's been gone now 10 years now, and I'm still sober 27 years. Samantha, congratulations to you. Riley Green on the way. Ronnie Millsap and Zach Brown.
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0: That's Riley Green. Changed my mind here inside the saloon. Going to be the newest judge on NBC's The Voice, coming up for their 30th season later this fall. They announced that a couple of days ago. Ella Langley on the way, Montgomery Gentry, Reba, and how about Blake Shelton? It's Full Hour of Country. Thank you so much for hanging out inside the saloon. You can hang out as long as you'd like to.
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Vince Gale, don't let our love start slipping away here inside RC's Social Saloon. On the way, Doug Supernaw with Reno. We cover the life and times of the late, great Doug Supernaw as one of our stories on Cassidy Country on Facebook and TikTok. New videos daily about the history of country music and those legends that brought them to us. Here's Brandon Lambert and Mama's Broken Heart.

0: Blake Shelton, that is State Country or Die trying here inside the saloon. Number one for him. Jason Aldean on the way with his latest. How about Reba? Has always been one of my all-time favorites from her, and I just sing it at the top of my lungs. There are two songs by Reba I always crank up when I'm driving around. One of those is Ride Around With You, which I think is a cranker, and The Fear of Being Alone. Absolutely love that from Reba, too. We'll play that. And Kenny with the good stuff. Hang on.
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0: Jason Aldean, Don't Tell On Me, here inside the saloon out of his latest album, Songs About Us. We're asking you on our Facebook page, what is something that genuinely surprises you that you survived in your life? You're able to talk about it now on this side of it. Lisa says, a severe car wreck where my car rolled 8 times. I spent months in physical therapy and thankfully was able to get healed and off pain meds without addiction. Lisa, I'm so glad to hear that. And Lynn says, a narcissistic abuse by a relative. Lynn, so great to have you here with us on this side of it. Let us know on our Facebook page at RC Social Saloon something that you never thought you might survive, but you certainly did.
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0: Ella Langley, Be Her, here inside the saloon. That is her latest, written by Hardy. A full hour of country, and tomorrow's already Wednesday, our favorite day of the week, because then it's all downhill after tomorrow. Thirsty Throwback Thursday, then the weekend going to be here again. I hope you're still loving on your mama, if your mama's still around. 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
1: NBC News Radio, I'm Jim Rupa. President Trump says we'll see what happens with Iran as peace talks appear stalled. He says, though, there is a red line, and he's serious about it.
2: We don't play games. They're not going to have a nuclear weapon.
1: Before departing the White House for his state visit to China, Trump told reporters the U.S. will only make a good deal with Iran that benefits the American people. He's not playing.
2: We'll win it peacefully or otherwise. Their Navy's gone. Their Air Force is gone. Every single element of their war machine is gone.
1: The president says his team is discussing Iran on this long flight to China. Alligator Alcatraz is soon shutting down. According to multiple reports, vendors hired to operate the immigration detention facility in South Florida's Everglades have been told by government officials that the facility will soon close. The 1,400 detainees still housed at the facility will reportedly be removed.

0: Wild weather continues. Several regions of the U.S. are set to be gripped by a powerful weather system this week. The Pacific Northwest could get drenched by rounds of light to moderate rain until the end of the week. Meanwhile, a round of severe storms that could bring damaging hail and winds may impact residents of the Northeast and Mid-Atlantic regions. Jim Roop, NBC News Radio.
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I'm going to tell you another thing I like and I love is the fact that you decided to spend a little bit of your night with me, Charlie Derrick, as we kick off the first hour of my show here tonight. I got some good stuff on the way. You want to stick around Highway 101 and Whiskey if you were a woman. Go do that one at Bailey Zimmerman's Chevy Silverado coming up as well. But right now, here's one from Luke Combs.

0: You know, I'm listening to Bailey Zimmerman sing about his Chevy Silverado, and I'm thinking, if I was a songwriter and I was going to write a song about one of my cars, which one of my cars would I write the song about? I think it was a pretty quick decision for me. My 1993 Geo Metro, we got that. Andrew and I first got married, and we got that thing, and I drove it till it absolutely, you know, the motor messed up. I don't know exactly what happened to it. I ain't a mechanic or anything, but it just kind of said, okay, I'm done. 155,000 miles, and that thing got 45-50 miles to the gallon. Boy, it'd come in handy now, wouldn't it? I think if I was a songwriter, that'd be the car I'd write my song about. But what about you? If that might be a good question of the night here tonight, here on the show. If you were going to write a song, you're a songwriter, you're going to write a song about one of your cars or your trucks, which one you going to write it about?
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0: Boy, I tell you what, everybody loves that song still. You know, it's been out for a little bit. And everybody get a lot of requests for it. Dylan Scott and Woody will never have. Charlie Derrick, anybody going on a road trip for Memorial Day weekend? We pretty much don't go anywhere, you know, in those long weekends because being a radio guy, and I'm certainly not complaining. I love my job. Y'all know that. But usually, you know, you got to work the Friday before and then you got to work the actual day on the Monday because, you know, you turn on the radio, DJ is usually there. And like I say, I ain't complaining. We just usually don't take those like Memorial Day weekend trips or anything. Bunch of people are, though. Kind of surprised me to see the number 55 million are going to be doing trips, and 87% of those 55 million are going to be doing road trips. Hey, and I got a song too. I got a perfect song if you're going to be taking off on a road trip, whether it be this weekend or, you know, Memorial Day weekend. Alabama, Take a Little Trip. You remember that song? Got a request for it. About to play it. Coming up next.
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0: Rocky Mountain Low, Corey Kent and Coe Wetzel, Charlie Derrick. Are you old enough to remember that, you know, you're basically your only source of music, maybe not your only source, maybe you got the album or maybe the cassette, but your main source of music was a radio station, and you called the DJ, hey, put on my favorite song, and DJ put on your favorite song, but sometimes you had to wait for it. Are you old enough to remember those days? I certainly am, because I was a DJ. I was, of course, a listener, too. Now, I was the one calling the radio station when I was a kid, but, you know, of course, being a DJ pretty much my whole life, I certainly remember that. Luke Bryan's got a song about it. You know what it is? Play it again. Play it again. Been sitting here waiting all night long for you to play that song. It's driving me crazy. Play it again. Luke Bryan, coming up next.
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There's Kenny and all the pretty girls, Charlie, Derek, kicking off hour two of my show here tonight. I cannot wait to hear Papa Top again. Alan Jackson coming up, and Morgan Wallen got a request for I'm the Problem, so I'm going to play it too. They're both coming up, but right now, here's one from Joe Diffie.

0: Morgan Wallen, and I'm the problem. Charlie Derrick, I think everybody's got a red dirt road. You know, Brooks and Dunn, you know, red dirt road, all that stuff happened to them on that red dirt road. Pauline just asked me to put that Brooks and Dunn song on, and I'm about to do it. But I got to thinking, and we were talking about, we were texting back and forth about what was the name of our road, our red dirt road. Mine was Bassville Road. And later on, when I was, I don't know, 10 or 11, they decided for whatever reason to change it from Bassville Road to Paul Lane. But those were the roads, all this stuff, you know, a bunch of stuff happened to me when I was a kid. I remember it as Pauline requested that song, but it's a great song. Brooks and Dunn coming up next.
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0: Here's Cody and the Fall over the Child of Derek Show. Hey, do you have you like Tanya Tucker, right? You got a favorite Tanya Tucker song? Probably most everybody's going to say Delta Dawn. You know, Delta Dawn was that flower. You know, that's a good song, too. But my favorite, I'm about to play it, too. It's A Little Too Late by Tanya. Can't wait to hear it. Stick around. It's coming up next.
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0: Rogers turned his truck around. Jordan Davis, Charlie Derrick. Are you do you buy records? Do you still buy albums? A lot of people do. A lot of people, of course, got Spotify or Amazon Music or Apple Music or whatever, and they also pay for the album too. And our daughter, our 28-year-old daughter, is like that. She'll pay $40 for a dadgum album that you can download. I don't know, you know, how much Spotify was, $6-$8 a month for Spotify, but you can listen to it on Spotify. But you still want to listen to it on a turntable. And Annie, boy, she just loves doing that. I was seeing, Annie ain't the only one either. A lot of people do it. Vinyl sales is like crossed a billion. I didn't see the number. I didn't pay enough attention to the number to know exactly what it represents, other than the fact that a whole bunch of people are like Annie. They like, you know, listen to it on Spotify, but there's something about listening to it on the turntable too. They buy the records too. Do you do that? You like that?
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2: Prettiest girl I'd ever seen. 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I thought I can't just walk up and ask her to dance.

0: There's Me and a Beer, Chris Jansen, Charlie Derrick. You know, there's been a bunch of girls groups, the Chicks, Pistol Annies, Runaway June, Chapel Heart, Shadaisy. Y'all remember Shadaisy? I just love them. But there's been a bunch, Maddie and Tay, there's been a bunch of girl groups. But who do you think would go, if you were putting together a list and you had to come up with who was number one as far as girl groups are concerned? God, it'd be hard, wouldn't it? But, you know, the Judds would definitely be up there. The reason I'm bringing up the Judds and all these girl groups and stuff, because guess what? I got a Judds song coming up. Tell me why. Got a request for it. About to play it. Coming up next.
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0: that's a bad spot to be in if you're a fella, you know, where she gets mad at you, say, I'm leaving. I'm going to leave the house. Well, how long are you going to be gone? And next thing you know, it's been a week. You know, it's like, wait a minute, where are you at? You know, how far does a goodbye go? Jason Aldean and Charlie Derrick. Tracy Lawrence got a request for Any Fool Can See. Cannot wait to hear that. Stick around. It's coming up next.
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0: There's Megan Maroney and Beautiful Things, Charlie Derrick. Started to do a lyric challenge with this one. You do it, you know, time on my show we'll play lyric challenge where I'll give you part of the words to a song I'm about to play, and then I don't tell you what the name of the song is. You got to wait to hear the song and say, oh, yeah, that's the song. But I couldn't come up with, I couldn't see a line anywhere in this song that you wouldn't instantly know what the song was. So I just said, okay, I'll just tell everybody I'm about to play Chattahoochee. Way down yonder on the Chattahoochee. You know, it gets hotter than the Hoochie Coochie. Alan, yeah, sorry about that. Feeling pretty good tonight. I hope you are too. Alan Jackson coming up next.
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darling. When we go out downtown, your lipstick stained every coffee cup that I got in this house. The way you say I love you too's like rain on an old tin roof.

Tim McGraw getting a little help there from Florida Georgia Line, or Florida Georgia Line getting a little help from Tim McGraw, depending on how you want to look at it there. Charlie Derrick kicking off hour four of my show here tonight. Appreciate y'all joining me. Got some Kenny Chesney, Saving It for a Rainy Day, coming up next. But right now, here's Trisha.

0: Tucker Wetmore trying to figure it out. Brunette, Charlie Derrick here. You know what today is? Today is third shift day. You a third shifter? You know, because a lot of people, you know, just can't sleep, get up, listen to the radio, or, you know, just up way early or up way late for whatever reason. But a lot of people who listen to my show, of course, are third shifters. And I just saw it. I didn't even know we had this, such a thing. But today is the National Third Shifter Day.
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0: Here's after all the bars are closed. Thomas Rhett, Charlie Derrick. I tell you, if you want to feel old, come here and I'll help you feel old, especially if you're my age, you're right around my age. You remember when Hank Jr. came out with the song All My Rowdy Friends Had Settled Down, and he was singing about all the folks that he used to party with? That was, gosh, that was 100 years ago when he came out with the song. Well, I'm about to play it again. So you and I were old when, you know, all our rowdy friends were settling down, just like Hank Jr.'s were back then when he came out with the song. Man, all our rowdy friends are, boy, can't even, I don't even know where what stage our rowdy friends are in now, but it's a great song and about to play it. You want to hear it, stick around. It's coming up next.
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1: You know what? Speaking of breakups, Josh Ross and Hate How You Look, Charlie Derrick here. What are y'all hearing about Keith Urban? Listen, I'm looking at it on the internet right now, so you don't know if it's true or not. You know, so much stuff made up on the internet. But several of his buddies are trying to talk him into moving back to Australia and just laying low for a little bit, you know, and quit carrying on like he's been carrying on. And so who knows what'll happen to that. Hate to see that happen to somebody, but a lot of people are saying, yeah, he's really, you know, he's doing that midlife thing that, you know, you see a picture of a guy doing a midlife crisis and there's a picture of Keith Urban. He's still a good singer, though, isn't he? I got one of his best songs, one of my favorite songs from him anyway. Somebody Like You coming up next.
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You know, it's funny. I had that one turned up so loud because I love that song from Luke Bryan. I had it turned up so loud here in the control room. I could hear my dad telling me, "Turn that down," screaming at me when I was a kid. And I'd say, "But Dad, it's Luke Bryan. I can't be turning that down." That's a good one. One of my faves from him. That's "I See You" here with the Charlie Derrick Show, kicking off hour 5 of my show here tonight. Got some Sugar Land coming up here next, but right now.

0: You know what? Speaking of time's ticking, Justin Moore, Charlie Derrick, I got a chicken soup for your country soul here this morning that kind of goes along with, you know, how you can't waste any time. That move you're afraid to make, or if you're in a situation where you're thinking about, okay, I ought to do that, but you say, I'm a little bit afraid to make. That move that you're afraid to make could be the one that changes everything.
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0: Here's Riley Green. Changed my mind. Charlie Derrick here. They were asking him, are you going to move to Nashville? You know, he's an Alabama boy, and he lives there. He's got him a place there in Alabama, and they said, are you going to move to Nashville? And Riley Green said, why would I move to Nashville? I like Nashville all right, but, you know, everything seems to be working out just fine here in Alabama, so you don't necessarily have to move, but they you know, a lot of times you want to be there in the center of everything, but Riley Green said, no, I think I'll just stay right here in Alabama. It's a great day to be alive. Got a request for that Travis Tritt song. Priscilla just asked me to put that on. I told her I'd be happy to. It's coming up next.
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0: Jason Aldean, and don't tell on me, Charlie Derrick here. Let me ask you something. If you were about to write a song for your guy or your girl, what kind of a song, you know, do you think you'd write? I mean, if it's a song that's already, you know, it's already out there, and maybe it's one of your favorite songs already, but if you could pick a song, I mean, you ain't songwriters, otherwise we'd be doing different stuff. But if you were going to pick a song and you were going to write that song, you're going to say, okay, that would be the song I would write for my person if there was going to be a song. Listen, I know what I'm talking about, and I'm getting a little bit confused. But I think the song, if I was going to write one, or if I was going to pick one that I would say, yeah, I wish I'd have written that for Andrea, it'd be Martina McBride, My Baby Loves Me. What a great song, huh? Stick around. I'm about to play it. Coming up next.
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independence. Think I could tell you that first sentence, but then I'm lost. I can't begin to count the theories I've had pounded in my head that I forgot. I don't remember all that Spanish

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Since we're doing some serious women and jamming with Sawyer Brown and some girls, too, I vote for just keeping the volume turned all the way up and just continue this party with some Cole Swindell.

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0: Well, that's a good song, isn't it? Get a lot of requests for it every night. Ella Langley and Be Her, Charlie Derrick. All right, let me ask you this. Would you rather hear Joe Nichols' Tequila Makes Her Clothes Fall Off? Would you rather hear that one, or Dwight Yoakam's 1,000 Miles from Nowhere, or Thomas Rhett and Jordan Davis doing Ain't a Bad Life? Which one of those would you want to hear? Maybe I ought to ask you which order you want to hear them in, because I'm about to play all three of them. Coming up next.
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0: Here's Thomas Rhett and Jordan Davis. Ain't a bad life. Charlie Derrick, you asked most of us who work the overnight shift, work third shift. And, I don't know. I talk to some people who don't like it because it's definitely a hard shift to get used to. It is definitely that because it's just weird hours, Most people, I don't even know if your body is conditioned to do that. But a lot of people, I'm one of them. A lot of people who work third shift like it a whole bunch. I'm bringing that up because today, if you're a third shifter, we need to figure out way to celebrate, because today, I didn't even know this till a couple hours ago, today is National Third Shift Day.
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0: Yeah. We were talking about this earlier, having some fun with it. But if we were songwriters like him, Bailey Zimmerman, and we were going to write a song about one of our vehicles, of course, he's picking Chevy Silverado. Which one of our vehicles, if we were going to write a song about one of our cars or our trucks, which car or truck would we write it about? I decided my 1993 Geo Metro would be the one, if I could write a song, is the one I'd sing about, or maybe not sing about, but write a song about. That's been one of my favorite cars from the past. How about you? You know, you're going to write a song about one of your favorite cars or trucks. Which one would it be? Yeah, like I say, we've been having a lot of time, a lot of fun with that all night long. Hey, that's going to do it for me. I got to pack them up, shine it on out of here. I'll see y'all back a little bit later on tonight. It's Charlie Derrick. I'd like to thank you for letting me be myself.
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Hey, it's Dave. Good morning. Crowned a new winner of American Idol the other day. I'm not going to say who it is, so you can find out yourself. I don't want to spoil it for you if you haven't seen it. Of course, she was on the judges panel. Here's Carrie Underwood.

0: Corey Kent, Co Wetzel, Rocky Mountain Low. Hey, the average American would be willing to spend nearly their entire yearly income for peace of mind, according to a new survey. Reveals that with an average household income around $79,000 a year, they'd spend almost three-quarters of it, around $57,000, for security and serenity. 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

0: Luke Combs, Days Like These. Orkin's list of the worst cities for mosquitoes has just come out for 2026. The Pest Control Company annual ranking of the most mosquito-prone places puts Los Angeles at number one for the fifth year in a row. Chicago lands at number two, followed by New York City.
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0: Hey, it's Dave on Wednesday. If you're working out this morning, a small pre-workout tweak can help you exercise even longer if you'd like. Researchers from Finland found that listening to your own music during the workout can improve your endurance. In the study, those who listened to music while cycling lasted nearly 20% longer than those riding without any music or in silence.
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0: Shaboozy and Jelly Roll, it's amen. Well, Jelly Roll's going to have to wait around a little while, wait in the wings, as Post Malone, he's supposed to go on tour with him again this year, says he's going to finish his album, Post Malone is. So Jelly Roll's going to have to come up with some other stuff and maybe do some more wrestling.
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0: Jordan Davis, don't make me turn this truck around on Wednesday morning. Well, a TikToker has started a campaign to buy and revive Spirit Airlines after it shut down for good last weekend. And the idea has already raised millions. Do we need this? Hunter Peterson, a content creator, you know. He's also a voice actor, posted on TikTok a video proposing the plan to use crowdfunding to purchase and nationalize the carrier. He launched letsbuyspiritair.com, which lets people pledge to buy a share of minimum about $45, and so far $132 million has been pledged.
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0: Hey, a new analysis from Consumer Affairs ranks the priciest cities in the country for homeowners. California dominates the list, as you would have guessed, with 9 of the top 10 most expensive metro areas out of the 200 in the study. San Jose is number one, where monthly costs add up to about $11,000 a year, and buyers need to have an income of more than $501,000 to afford a typical property there.
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A lot of people up in arms because Blake Shelton missed opening nights for No Doubt at the Sphere in Las Vegas for the residency, you know? Turns out he had his own residency show going on there. He has since seen several shows, so no reason to get upset. Blake Shelton, come here to forget.

0: Megan Moroney in Beautiful Thing. She's set to perform at the ACMs coming up next week. Hey, new research reveals that if there's one thing Americans worry about more than dying, it's outliving their savings. According to a survey from Alliance Center for the Future of Retirement, 67% of people worry about running out of money than they do about death. Gen X has the most economic anxiety, and 73% fearing for their finances over death, followed by millennials at 69%, then baby boomers at 59%.
1: 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Hi, Dr. Ron Paul here. 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

0: Big song from her this year, Ella Langley, and she's in Texas. 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

0: Tucker Wetmore and Brunette. Celebrity birthdays for today. Morgan Wallen is 33 today. Robert Pattinson's 40. Debbie Ryan is 33. Judah Nelson, he's a young actor. He's 20 today. Brian Garrity is 51. Stevie Wonder, 76. Candace King is 39. Quarterback Jackson Dart is 23. Lena Dunham is 40. Stephen Colbert is 62. Dennis Rodman is 65. And Darius Rucker is 60 today.
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1: NBC News Radio, I'm Michael Kastner. President Trump has landed in China, where he's set to meet with leader Xi Jinping on Thursday. His visit comes as the war in Iran continues, despite a temporary ceasefire. In Beijing for the arrival this morning, NBC's Janice Mackey-Frayer says White House expectations are modest.
2: Both sides are looking more so for practical and more immediate deliverables for President Trump. That could mean Chinese purchases of American goods, things like aircraft, energy, agricultural goods, along with cooperation on fentanyl, and then possibly easing some of the restrictions around critical minerals and rare earth supply chains.
1: And China is Iran's biggest trading partner, and their close relationship is expected to result in some pointed discussions between Trump and Xi. President Trump says he's not thinking about Americans' financial situations, even a little bit, while he's negotiating with Iran.
3: I don't think about Americans' financial situation. I don't think about anybody. I think about one thing. We cannot let Iran have a nuclear weapon.
1: Trump spoke to reporters Tuesday before heading to China. His comments come as AAA puts the national average for a gallon of regular gas at just over $4.50, and inflation rose to its highest in 3 years. A Democratic spokesperson in Michigan, a battleground state, said while Americans were struggling, Trump is saying the quiet part out loud, and that's equivalent to let them eat cake. Google and SpaceX are reportedly interested in putting orbital data centers in space. More from Tammy Trujillo.
4: The Wall Street Journal says the orbiting facilities are not a done deal yet, and it's not clear if they would be cost-effective when launch costs are included. Word of the talks on the issue between the two companies comes as SpaceX is preparing for its IPO later this year.
1: Michael Kastner, NBC News Radio.
5: In the KXLERadio.com newsroom, I'm Eric Sharp. Families in Ellensburg will soon have a brand new place for kids to play. The city is planning a ribbon-cutting ceremony next Wednesday, May 20th at 4 p.m. for the new playground at West Ellensburg Park on West 3rd Avenue. The updated play area includes accessible equipment, swings for different age groups, a merry-go-round, and a large climbing structure. The project costs more than $200,000 and includes support from the Ellensburg Morning Rotary Club, which helped fund and install the equipment. It's also the first new playground built in Ellensburg since 2012. Vancouver police have arrested a third suspect in connection with a pediatrician who was accused of child sex abuse. Anna Hartley's the wife of Chad Hartley, who was previously arrested in the case. Anna Hartley's charged with first-degree child molestation and second-degree trafficking. They were allegedly working with the former pediatrician Mike Wilmington, who died from suicide. Kaiser Permanente is being sued by former patients of Wilmington. William Snyderwine was also arrested in the case. Two cities in eastern Washington are on Forbes' Best Places to Retire list. Pasco made the top 25 for having great weather, good air quality, low crime, and a median home price of $418,000, 2% above the national average. Spokane also made the list for being a picturesque river city that's bikeable, walkable, and has good air quality. I'm Eric Sharp.
6: I'm Johnny Manson with your KXLE weather for the Ellensburg area. We have a wind advisory today. Showers, patchy blowing dust, high 62 degrees, wind gusts near 50 miles an hour. Our wind advisory ends at about 11 tonight, lows at 39, wind gusts up to 41 miles an hour. Sunny skies tomorrow, high 65, wind gusts near 30. Sunny and 60 on Friday, 58 and sun Saturday, 64 and sunshine on Sunday.
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1: Josh Ross, Hate How You Look, Moving On. He's a big athlete. He played a bunch of sports like soccer and hockey. Also, Canadian Football League. He was in the Canadian Football League. Had multiple injuries and a couple of surgeries. Had to quit and stop the athletic thing professionally, at least. Decided to get into country music, and we're glad he did. There he is. Roseanne Cash, Florida Georgia Line. Got them both coming up next.
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0: Riley Green and Change My Mind. It's Wednesday, May 13th. 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

0: Russell Dickerson, and happened to me. Somebody asked online, what societal norm did you decide to just stop abiding by? The 3,700 responses showed just how many rules of life were expected to follow. Some that people are giving up include not eating three meals a day, not sucking in their stomach, and not fighting against being a night owl.
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1: NBC News Radio, I'm Michael Kastner. President Trump is in Beijing, where he's set to hold high-stakes talks with Chinese leader Xi Jinping on Thursday. Nick Harper reports the president and his delegation aboard Air Force One have landed at Beijing Capital International Airport.
2: Donald Trump will be hoping for some big wins over the course of the next 36 hours. Deal-making on trade, pushing China to buy more U.S. energy and agricultural products, and trying to get China to release more of its rare earth minerals.
1: Trump's visit comes as the war in Iran continues, and that is significant because China is Iran's biggest trading partner. That close strategic relationship is expected to result in some pointed discussions between Trump and Xi. Before leaving Washington yesterday, Trump referred to the Chinese president as a good friend and says he doesn't think China needs to intervene in the war. The Congressional Budget Office has a so-called Golden Dome missile defense system will cost the U.S. over $1 trillion. The nonpartisan office released a report on Tuesday estimating a cost of about $1.2 trillion over the next 20 years to develop and deploy a defense system that would protect the U.S. from incoming missiles. It's not just consumers who are feeling the pinch from inflation. It's affecting wholesalers, too. Daria Albinger with details.
3: The government says wholesale prices surged 1.4% in April. That's the most in 3 years, and it's much higher than the 0.5% that analysts had expected. Prices rose 6% year over year for the biggest gain since December of 2022. A day earlier, the Consumer Price Index showed an increase in inflation of 0.6% in April, with prices up 3.8% year over year on the consumer level. The PPI measures prices before they reach consumers.
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4: In the KXLERadio.com newsroom, I'm Eric Sharp. As families start planning summer road trips, the Kittitas County Sheriff's Department wants to make sure kids are riding safely. Deputies are offering free car seat inspections and installation help to parents across the county. Deputy Hazard and Deputy Rawson can check whether a seat is correctly installed and properly sized for both the child and the vehicle. The sheriff's office says it does not currently have car seats available to hand out, but appointments for safety checks are now being scheduled. Parents can call 509-962-7525 for more information. A railroad trestle was significantly damaged by fire in Snohomish County on Tuesday morning. The flames had spread to the entire trestle when firefighters arrived. The trestle is not used anymore, but freight train tracks run under the trestle, and train traffic was stopped until the fire was put out. One person was hospitalized with burn injuries. Neighbors say that there is a lot of homeless activity under that trestle. An investigation into the cause is ongoing. Providence Sacred Heart in Spokane is changing its behavioral health system. They say it's in response to a greater need for behavioral health services. Currently, unlicensed counselors triage patients in the emergency department. Those positions will be replaced with licensed therapists. Around 40 positions will be affected. The changes will take effect July 14th. I'm Eric Sharp.
5: I'm Johnny Manson with your KXLE weather for the Ellensburg area. We have a wind advisory today. Showers, patchy blowing dust, high 62 degrees, wind gusts near 50 miles an hour. Our wind advisory ends at about 11 tonight, lows at 39, wind gusts up to 41 miles an hour. Sunny skies tomorrow, high 65, wind gusts near 30. Sunny and 60 on Friday, 58 and sun Saturday, 64 and sunshine on Sunday.
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1: Parma Lee and cowgirls. All right, we're going to Dover this weekend for the NASCAR All-Star Race. All right, Brett Young, George Strait, and Jason Aldean coming up next right here.
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0: 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I'm looking forward to the weekend. 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

0: Ella Langley and Be Her. Ella Langley still sitting at the top of the charts, huh? Yeah, for weeks now. Tim McGraw, If It's Your Love, coming up next. Job with you. Happy Wednesday.
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2: NBC News Radio, I'm Michael Kastner. Air Force One has touched down in Beijing, where President Trump is set to hold high-stakes talks with Chinese leader Xi Jinping. NBC's Alice Barr reports it's Trump's first visit to China since he began his second term.
3: Detailed discussions are set to begin tomorrow with an emphasis on stabilizing a tariff truce, though aides said there's no comprehensive trade deal on the agenda. Other thorny topics include competition over technology, Taiwan, and Chinese restrictions on freedom.
2: His trip comes as the war in Iran continues. China is Iran's biggest trading partner. Trump is being joined by a group of high-profile tech bosses on the trip, including NVIDIA CEO Jensen Huang, Tesla CEO Elon Musk, Apple CEO Tim Cook, and Qualcomm CEO Cristiano Amon. Wholesale prices are seeing the biggest increase since March of 2022. The Producer Price Index released today by the Labor Department showed the cost of making goods surged 1.4% last month. That was well beyond the 0.5% analysts were expecting. South Carolina Republicans are rejecting a call from President Trump to redraw the state's congressional maps. More from Tammy Trujillo.
4: Five state senators broke ranks with the party on Tuesday and voted against a plan to divide South Carolina's one Democratic Black majority House district. On Truth Social Monday night, Trump called on the South Carolina Senate to be, quote, bold and courageous, like the Republicans in Tennessee, who moved last week to eliminate that state's only Democratic Black majority district. I'm Tammy Trujillo.
2: The NFL has released a full slate for its record-breaking 9 international games for the 2026 season. Week 1 will feature NFC West rivals, the San Francisco 49ers and the Los Angeles Rams, going head-to-head in Melbourne. As wholesale prices jump, the Dow is down this morning. Michael Kastner, NBC News Radio.
5: In the KXLERadio.com newsroom, I'm Eric Sharp. Families in Ellensburg will soon have a brand new place for kids to play. The city is planning a ribbon-cutting ceremony next Wednesday, May 20th at 4 p.m. for the new playground at West Ellensburg Park on West 3rd Avenue. The updated play area includes accessible equipment, swings for different age groups, a merry-go-round, and a large climbing structure. The project costs more than $200,000 and includes support from the Ellensburg Morning Rotary Club, which helped fund and install the equipment. It's also the first new playground built in Ellensburg since 2012. Vancouver police have arrested a third suspect in connection with a pediatrician who was accused of child sex abuse. Anna Hartley is the wife of Chad Hartley, who was previously arrested in the case. Anna Hartley is charged with first-degree child molestation and second-degree trafficking. They were allegedly working with the former pediatrician Mike Wilmington, who died from suicide. Kaiser Permanente is being sued by former patients of Wilmington. William Snyderwine was also arrested in the case. Two cities in eastern Washington are on Forbes' Best Places to Retire list. Pasco made the top 25 for having great weather, good air quality, low crime, and a median home price of $418,000, 2% above the national average. 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I'm Eric Sharp.
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7: I'm Johnny Manson with your KXLE weather for the Ellensburg area. We have a wind advisory today. Showers, patchy blowing dust, high 62 degrees, wind gusts near 50 miles an hour. Our wind advisory ends at about 11 tonight, lows at 39, wind gusts up to 41 miles an hour. Sunny skies tomorrow, high 65, wind gusts near 30. Sunny and 60 on Friday, 58 and sun Saturday, 64 and sunshine on Sunday.
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0: with you into another hour. Your superstars of yesterday and today with Easton Corbin, Bailey Zimmerman, a couple songs away as well. Thanks for being with us.
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0: Bailey Zimmerman and Chevy Silverado. 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

0: It's a hump day Wednesday, reminding you that tomorrow is sing-along memory day, all right, with my show, Throwback Thursday. And I'll give you Sammy Kershaw next to give you a sample.
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3: Former South Carolina lawyer Alex Murdaugh is having his murder convictions overturned. In a 5-0 vote, the South Carolina Supreme Court granted Murdaugh a new trial today. The justices said a county clerk improperly influenced the jury in Murdaugh's original trial. He was convicted in the killings of his wife and son in March of 2023. The case has been the subject of books, podcasts, and documentaries. President Trump is in Beijing, where he's set to hold high-stakes talks with Chinese leader Xi Jinping. NBC's Janice Mackey Frayer reports the president and his delegation arrived this morning.
4: The two-day visit will include face-to-face meetings, a ceremony at the Great Hall of the People, a tour of the Temple of Heaven, a state banquet. These are all special measures that aren't extended to all visiting heads of state. But there's unlikely to be any grand deal or reset announced.
3: Trump's visit comes as the war in Iran continues, and that's significant because China is Iran's biggest trading partner. Iran's top negotiator said the U.S. will have to accept his country's peace plan or else American taxpayers will pay the price. Health officials in 16 states are now reporting potential hantavirus exposures linked to a Dutch cruise ship where a deadly outbreak occurred. NBC's Maggie Vespa has more.
5: Health officials say most of the cases involve people who left the ship before the outbreak was identified or others who traveled with exposed passengers. They add all are asymptomatic and isolating at home.
3: More than a dozen Americans evacuated from the MV Hondius are under observation at the National Quarantine Unit at University of Nebraska Medical Center, where two others are in Atlanta. One of those patients, who had been showing minor symptoms, has now tested negative for hantavirus. A massive weather pattern is gripping several parts of the country today. The system is slamming a corridor stretching from Montana to Salt Lake City with rain. NOAA's Storm Prediction Center has issued a level 2 out of 5 risk of severe thunderstorms for much of the area. I'm Chris Caraggio, NBC News Radio.
6: In the KXLERadio.com newsroom, I'm Eric Sharp. As families start planning summer road trips, the Kittitas County Sheriff's Department wants to make sure kids are riding safely. Deputies are offering free car seat inspections and installation help to parents across the county. Deputy Hazard and Deputy Rawson can check whether a seat is correctly installed and properly sized for both the child and the vehicle. The sheriff's office says it does not currently have car seats available to hand out, but appointments for safety checks are now being scheduled. Parents can call 509-962-7525 for more information. A railroad trestle was significantly damaged by fire in Snohomish County on Tuesday morning. The flames had spread the entire trestle when firefighters arrived. The trestle is not used anymore, but freight train tracks run under the trestle, and train traffic was stopped until the fire was put out. One person was hospitalized with burn injuries. Neighbors say that there is a lot of homeless activity under that trestle. An investigation into the cause is ongoing. Providence Sacred Heart in Spokane is changing its behavioral health system. They say it's in response to a greater need for behavioral health services. Currently, unlicensed counselors triage patients in the emergency department. Those positions will be replaced with licensed therapists. Around 40 positions will be affected. The changes will take effect July 14th. I'm Eric Sharp.
7: 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Coffee's cold? 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
8: I'm Johnny Manson with your KXLE weather for the Ellensburg area. We have a wind advisory today. Showers, patchy blowing dust, high 62 degrees, wind gusts near 50 miles an hour. Our wind advisory ends at about 11 tonight, lows at 39, wind gusts up to 41 miles an hour. Sunny skies tomorrow, high 65, wind gusts near 30. Sunny and 60 on Friday, 58 and sun Saturday, 64 and sunshine on Sunday.
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0: Chat with Cody Johnson and the Fall. ACM's coming up from Las Vegas on the 17th. Shania Twain is going to be hosting them. All right, I'll remind you as we get close.
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0: Luke Combs and Sleepless in a Hotel Room. Mary Chapin Carpenter before that. Jordan Davis on the way and Chris Stapleton as well. Tennessee Whiskey. All right, get some ice.
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0: turn this truck around. We're heading to Dover, the Motor Speedway, for the NASCAR All-Star Race this weekend. 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

0: Dylan Scott what he will never have. All right, we're heading to Dover for the championship race with NASCAR this weekend, all right? Darius Rucker going to spin the wagon wheel coming up next. Kick off another set of superstars of yesterday and today.
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0: Chat with you, Chris Jansen, me and a beer. Sounds good. Maybe a little too early for me. All right, how about me and another cup of coffee and Reba, David Nail, Megan Maroney, and you coming up next.
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0: Chat with you, Megan Maroney, and a beautiful thing. ACM's the 17th in a few more days. 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

0: Chow with you, Tucker Wetmore and Brunette. All right, we're going to Dover, that big championship race on Sunday this weekend with NASCAR. Dirks kicks off another set next.
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0: Morgan Wallen, and I am the problem. Ciao, winding down the show with Zach Brown Band and Alan Jackson as she's walking away. Tomorrow we'll play more music like that on my show, Throwback Thursday. 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

0: Josh Ross and Hate How You Look. All right, Brooks and Dunn, one of my favorites, Under the Neon Moon. Coming up next, reminding you tomorrow is Throwback Thursday on my show. We'll play more Brooks and Dunn for you, all right? Stay safe. Keep it locked right here. Your free music is on. Superstars of yesterday and today.
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Killing time with Great Country. How your workday seems to fly by a little faster, right? There is Clint Black. I got Riley Green's new one. Daryl Singletary. Right now, beautiful, crazy. It's Luke Combs.

0: Yeah, here we are cruising right along on Lucky Wednesday, the 13th. Morgan Wallen's 33rd birthday today. The great Stevie Wonder, 76. Look at this, National Crouton Day. The little old salad crouton, we love that crunch, having its own special day today, huh? Who knew? Well, now you do.
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0: Here we go. We scour the internet, the socials. We even jump on Siri and Alexa. The fun drought is real, and it's here. A new study has found that 1 in 2 Americans is massively lacking in the amount of fun in their lives. These were adults age 50 plus. 48% of the nation of these say they feel like their overall life is currently lacking in fun. So we figured we'd go to Siri, get you some good ideas, start living your life and having some damn fun, all right? Here we go. Siri, got some tips?
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0: Well, with Memorial Day weekend around the corner, AAA's travel forecast has just come out, projecting a record high 45 million human beings in America could be taking a trip for that holiday weekend. Now, that'll include over 39 million traveling by car to their destination, 3.7 million who go to the skies. Orlando is the number one most popular destination for Memorial Day weekend, followed by Seattle. It's all fun as long as there's a Buc-ee's on the way. Oh, man, I love that brisket barbecue sandwich. I'll take 10, please.
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One of my faves, Gary Allen, here on Lucky Wednesday, the 13th of May already. Coming up, Luke Bryan, Diamond Rio here in a few. Right now, the pickup man is on for the workday ride. Here's Joe Diffie.

0: Come on, Luke Bryan, country. Country, country, and she knows it. I love it. I love it. Hey, we got the big ACMs coming up on Sunday night. It's over on Prime. Ella Langley is going to be there. She's up for a bunch. The ladies are really in with a bunch of nominations. Her, along with Morgan. Yeah, he's not a lady. Megan Maroney. And, of course, Lainey Wilson and Miranda Lambert. That's going to be a fun night. Hey, speaking of Ella Langley, her new one, Be Her. We're going to do that here in a few.
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0: Ella Langley and Be Her. Going to be looking forward to seeing her on the big ACMs coming up on Sunday night. Check that out. 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

0: Bailey Zimmerman here with the catfish, just cruising right along on this Wednesday. I saw that it was Wednesday, May 13th. Unlucky Wednesday. Well, it is National Apple Pie Day today. That's a good thing. Nothing wrong with that. When's the last time you had a good slice of pie? Well, you go search that out, and I'll search out some more hits. Garth Brooks coming up, Little Texas. Latest from Corey Kent, Co Wetzel. Big hit. Rocky Mountain Low is coming up in a few.
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Gotta admit, the workday sounds best, and you get to quitting time a little quicker when you're jamming great hits this hour. Alan Jackson, Corey Kent, Coe Wetzel, Dierks Bentley. Here's Randy Houser with the Goodnight Kiss.

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0: There you go, Rocky Mountain Low, Corey Kent, Coe Wetzel, cruising right along with the fish. How far does a goodbye go? We got Jason Aldean, John Michael Montgomery. Hi to Sarah checking in. She's working away, getting it done, looking forward to the weekend. Who isn't, right? She wanted to hear some Cody Johnson, who's going to be up for the ACM Entertainer of the Year. Don't forget that show's coming up Sunday night. The ACM's from Vegas. Anyway, she wanted to hear that. Email wide open, craigcatfishcountry@gmail.com.
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0: Like his 34th, 35th, number one. I know, it's crazy. What a career for Jason Aldean. I got Cody Johnson coming up on your radio. Sounds best. Moving into a Wednesday Eve. Coming up, Patty Loveless, George Strait in just a few.
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2: She was storming through the house that day, and I could tell she was leaving. And I thought, oh, she'll be back, till she turned around and pointed

0: Anybody going on a big trip this summer? Well, survey says that a lot of us are pumping the brakes on summer travel this year. Of course, the reason is no surprise. Money. 42% of respondents say they won't be taking any trips this summer, mostly because they can't afford it or are trying to save and pay down other debt. Even folks who are traveling are getting way more budget conscious. Shorter trips, cheaper destinations, day trips, staycations are all on the rise this year. Bring on the staycation. 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
1: The soundtrack to get you through any day, every day. We've got the great hits, Jordan Davis, new one, Mel McDaniel on the way right now. It's Luke Bryan.

0: Turn that dang truck around. That is Jordan Davis here with the Catfish. Hey, have you ever wondered that everything you read in reviews online, etc., could be not right, maybe a little on the fake side? An analyst conducted by TripAdvisory on reviews submitted on their own platform found that about 5% of the 1.3 million reviews were fake. The service managed to catch about 72% of those fakes from actually making it on the platform. Additionally, if caught, another 24,000 fake reviews, just under 2% of submitted reviews that were associated with paid review companies. It's interesting, right? Fake reviews. Apparently, you can get in trouble. Is it illegal? Yeah, it's illegal in some areas if you put a fake review. I wonder who actually writes those fake reviews. I mean, is that an actual job? Hi, my name is Catfish. I'm here about the job you posted for the fake review writer. Yeah, I dress nice, right? How much does it pay? I'm kidding. I would never do that. Could you imagine going in for a fake review writer job?
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0: And a happy, happy, happy 33rd birthday to that guy right there, Morgan Wallen, celebrating today. There's I Got Better.
1: Today's top tenner. Let me
2: 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Drum roll, please.
3: Let's do it.
0: Gather around. Here we go with today's top tenner. Chiliz, the world's only sports-focused blockchain. Yeah, we don't know what that means either. I don't have no... Anyway, they had a survey, took a worldwide survey to find out which American athletes are the most popular in other countries. They had a top 20 list. We're going to do the top 10. In at number 10, Aaron Rodgers, still getting some props overseas. The football guy, Stephon Curry, of course, basketball. Babe Ruth, in at number 8. Tom Brady, David Beckham. Soccer dude, Lionel Messi. At least that's how the heck I say it, right? LeBron James in at number 4. Shohei Ohtani, of course, the pitcher for the Dodgers. In at number 3, Kobe Bryant. Number 2, Michael Jordan. Number 1. And how must it feel for numbers 9 through 20 to know you're behind Babe Ruth, who's been dead 60 years? Aw, apologies to Serena and Venus Williams, Tiger Woods, Sugar Ray, Leonard, Carl Lewis, Michael Phelps, Simone Biles, Scott Hamilton, Stone Cold Steve Austin. Don't feel bad. All those other countries, they're just off base. There you go. Today's top 10 list. That was fun. Yay!
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Before she knows it, she's a brand new bride in her one-bedroom apartment

0: Hey, check this out. The average American would be willing to spend nearly their entire yearly income for peace of mind. Makes sense in a crazy world. According to this survey just in, it reveals that with an average household income of around $80,000 a year, they'd spend almost three quarters of it, about $57,000 yearly for security and serenity. That's a lot of dough for serenity. Serenity to me only costs what it takes to buy a couple of pints of Häagen-Dazs. And I'll eat both in one sitting. Watch.
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Early, Tim McGraw, who's going in finally to the Country Music Hall of Fame. It's amazing it took this long. Well deserved. Coming up, Pam Tillis, Justin Moore, hanging with your fish. Here's Clay Walker.

0: Come on, man. Good message here. Time's a ticking. Get her done. Do some things that you want to do with family, friends, etc. Get out and smell the roses. Smell the coffee. Relax a little bit. It's not all about making money, money, money, money, money, and getting ahead in the world. Right? All right. Coming up, Tucker Wetmore, Kenny Chesney in just a few. My name is Catfish. Thanks for hanging out.
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3: 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We scour the internet, the socials. We even jump on Siri and Alexa. The fun drought is real, and it's here. A new study has found that one in two Americans is massively lacking in the amount of fun in their lives. These were adults age 50 plus. 48% of the nation of these say they feel like their overall life is currently lacking in fun. So we figured we'd go to Siri, get you some good ideas, start living your life and having some damn fun, all right? Here we go. Siri, got some tips?
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0: 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Nationwide Insurance has officially crowned winners of their Wacky Pet Names contest. 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I like that. Cheddar Big Booty Cheeseburger is the top cat name. Now that's a name. And Space Cowboy for the bearded dragon lizard type thing wins for the wackiest exotic pet name. You know what the most surprising thing about this is for me? That people have bearded dragons as pets. I mean, do they breathe fire? If you happen to fall asleep, you know, with them, will they nibble off the tip of your finger if you don't be careful? Wow.
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opened up his case and he said, "I'll start this show." And fire flew from his fingertips as he rosined up his bow. And he pulled the bow across the strings and it made an evil hiss. And then a band of demons joined in and it sounded something like this.

The devil bowed his head because he knew that he'd been beat. And he laid that golden fiddle on the ground at Johnny's feet. Johnny said, "Devil, just come on back if you ever want to try again. 'Cause I told you once, you son of a gun,

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that's what I always thought. Yeah, I was that kind of man.

If you want the greatest country ever made, we've got your back. From Cleveland to Yakima, the Valley's country station, 95.3 KXLE.